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Magnus edition of my the floor eruption. 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The landscape is erased. 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

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Too much jelly roll. Too much Memphis blues, Bolden, Armstrong, Cape Walk, Havana Congo, hot jazz, Betsy and Duke. 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
1: If you become a pothead, you have the time of your life.
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3: What would I do if someone offered me these drugs?

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1: Much of it, but
0: I don't think much of it.
1: But
0: what do you even mean?
1: If I had to say something about
0: that,
1: so
0: we were waiting,
1: for a long time. So
0: I'm not sure.
1: We just couldn't quite make.
0: I can't. My phone's
1: something.
0: Not working.
1: It's sort of like a long, never-ending stretch.
0: Sort of like
1: something.
0: Grid shutdown.
1: I don't know.
0: Sure.

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1: Nah.
0: He went to a party, he's just with his homie. She stands here like, honey.
1: Oh my god.
0: She said, you don't know me. She thinks I don't know me. She's

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so pregnant with rain, didn't come down to earth. When we pray in big groups, it rises in clouds of smoke. When we pray by ourselves, small, reciting tichinas spontaneously for ourselves, it feels like the first tiny drop of rain that tells you that more is coming. As above, so below. As for me, so for you. The small drop of a tear and the fat drop of rain, they both evaporate and mingle in the clouds.

Yes, yes, yes, yes, yes, yes, yes, yes, yes, yes, yes, yes, yes, yes, yes, yes, yes, yes, yes, yes, yes, yes, yes, yes, yes, yes, yes, yes, yes, yes, yes, yes, yes, yes, yes, yes, yes, yes, yes, yes, yes, yes, yes, yes, yes, yes, yes, yes, yes, yes, yes, yes, yes, yes, yes, yes, yes, yes, yes, yes, yes, yes, yes, yes, yes, yes, yes, yes, yes, yes, yes, yes, yes, yes, yes, yes, yes, yes, yes, yes, yes, yes, yes, yes, yes, yes, yes, yes, yes, yes, yes, yes, yes, yes, yes, yes, yes, yes, yes, yes, yes, yes, yes, yes, yes, yes, yes, yes, yes, yes, yes, yes, yes, yes, yes, yes, yes, yes, yes, yes, yes, yes, yes, yes, yes, yes

Yes, Lord, you're the Lord, you're the Lord, you're the Lord, you're the Lord, you're the Lord, you're the Lord, you're the Lord, you're the Lord, you're the Lord, you're the Lord, you're the Lord, you're the Lord, you're the Lord, you're the Lord, you're the Lord, you're the Lord, you're the Lord, you're the Lord, you're the Lord, you're the Lord, you're the Lord, you're the Lord, you're the Lord, you're the Lord, you're the Lord, you're the Lord, you're the Lord, you're the Lord, you're the Lord, you're the Lord, you're the Lord, you're the Lord, you're the Lord, you're the Lord, you're the Lord, you're the Lord, you're the Lord, you're the Lord, you're the Lord, you're the Lord, you're the Lord, you're the Lord, you're the Lord, you're the Lord, you're the Lord, you're the Lord, you're the Lord, you're the Lord, you're the Lord, you're the Lord, you're the Lord, you're the Lord, you're the Lord

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Thank you so much for listening to Radio Vilnius. My name is Chaya. That was a set of Yiddish archival music from different archival collections, YIVO Institute for Jewish Research, Yiddish Book Center. Thank you so much for tuning in. You can find me on Instagram, Chayala, C-H-A-I-A-L-E-H, C-H-A-I-A-L-E-H. Thank you so much.

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1: Most blunted in this whole shit. 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
1: 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Nothing to add.
0: 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I'm gonna blast.

0: Hey Rival, quick question. 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
1: 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We need some energy.
0: What was that?
1: It was 180 BPM.
0: There we go, there we go. Continuing with 180.

Night Cafe. Hopefully you're not listening too closely what we're doing here. We're just having fun. 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
1: Yeah?
0: What's the meaning of life?
1: What?
0: What's the meaning of life?
1: I don't know. What do you think?
0: Love?
1: Oh yeah, that one.

0: end has come.
1: Yep.
0: One more night at Night Cafe. Hopefully some more in the future.
2: Hell yeah.
0: Should be happening in 2 weeks.
2: Hopefully. Night Cafe. It's always a journey. We're not sure where to.
0: Journey through time and space.
2: Yeah. We're just as surprised as you guys.
0: So, have a wonderful evening.
2: Have a wonderful 2 weeks.

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Get a tattoo while you can, while there's time for a tattoo. A tattoo. The tattoo on your leg. There's space for a tattoo on your leg.

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The center, center, center for the doll. We reached a conclusion. We are becoming dull every day. Insensitive, insensitive to everything we see. At the center for the dull. The garbage outside your house. 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

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Knowledge, we have knowledge. Intelligence, we have intelligence. But it's secondhand knowledge. Secondhand knowledge. At the center for the dull. But we're out there. We know you're out there. You think you're out there. You think your music is out there. But it's not really out there. In comparison to the center. The center floor.

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Self-concern is what people are concerned with. At the center of the doll. Self-concern is our concern, wrapped up in our own domestic scenarios. At the center of the doll. We're growing duller every day.

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People don't listen. Only listen to themselves. Listen to the TV. The TV is the center for the dome. America is the center for the dome. This universe is the center for the dome. No description, no description. Can't design, can't define it, can't define it. It's the center. The center of meaningless. Are you conscious? Yes, you're conscious. But in your subconscious, it's the center. Just, it's the center of your subconscious. You can't change it. You can't change it. It won't change. There's no change. You can't change it. Because it's the center for the dome. You can't see it. You can't see it. We can't see it. We don't want it. We can't change it. It's the center for the dome. And next door, two doors away, is the center for not listening. That's the center

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You're contained in the center for the dough. It's so dull, we accept the dullness every day. 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And we look at the tree and we say to ourselves, it's a beautiful tree at the center for the dough. 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

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They think they know, they think they know, but they don't know. 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
0: The wizard. 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The one true king of Tenkaichi Budokai. The most blunted on the map. Ali Cat. Big Galak.
2: If you become a pothead, you have the time of your life.
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4: What would I do if someone offered me these drugs? I'd tell them to take a hike.
5: Chill, man.

Even though that place at the corner where he had stopped for a red light, where he had noticed gorgeous old white hydrangea blooming between us and the old white wooden tenement house set up slightly on something like stilts so that its floor and the bottom of the porch were raised, say, 3 feet off the ground. A very old African-American lady, very black, doing something in her yard. My white, courtly father stopped and asked her if he could cut a few branches of her blossoms. She was delighted. He cut some branches, heavy with white, fresh flowers. We drove off with them. What struck me at the time, though, was what I saw as a courtesy battle between the old lady and my father, each of them responding with even more elaborate courtesy to what the other one said. This view feels cynical and stupid to me now, but at the time it was beautiful. 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The old lady and my father singing a courtesy duet are gone. My father is dead. I stop at the light. 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

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I know it feels like an obstacle. And not everything's quite audible. 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

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Got the universe in a roach clip. If life is a joint, you better smoke it. Start traveling space in the mirror. Checking your

collection, spit raps and sonar. So far, MCs come like roach card. 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Type glum, half these cats are plants like Trigun. 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

0: Blunted on a map, Alley Cat, Big Galac.
1: If you become a pothead, you have the time of your life.
2: Is it true?
3: What would I do if someone offered me these drugs? I'd tell them to take a hike.
4: Chill, man.
5: Unicorns and rainbows, glitter.

0: ever since I was young, I needed just to get away.
1: Free. 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

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And then I just drifted away.

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And then, and then I just drifted away.

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You smiled at me and I felt 10 feet tall. And the crowds came between us from the side of the mall. And then I just drifted away.

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But then, I just drifted away.

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1: 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Got the universe in a roach clip. 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

0: it on a map. 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
1: blooded. If you become a pothead, you've had the time of your life.
2: Is it true?
3: What would I do if someone offered me these drugs?
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1: The most blunted in this whole shit. 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If life is a joint, you better smoke it. Start traveling space in the mirror. Checking your

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So far, MCs come like roach card. 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Fashion them, past the blend, back in 10, passion 10. 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
1: Born on far from basic, landed on carefully spaceship. 8 days week some crazy shit, treats on the beat some crazy shit. I was in the court cases, no faces, 5 phones in 5 locations.

Don't want no samples, just one Zimbo going on Django. 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Not from yard, still I see the Jankro. 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Was and still is a handful. Council estate don't cancel.

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Type glum, half these cats are plants like Trigun. Fashion them, past the blend, back in 10, passion 10. 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

0: because it helps me make music.
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0: And that's like something to do.
1: And that's like something to do.
0: And I'm too high to eat food.
1: And I'm too high to eat food.
0: And I got something to lose.